0: 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Good night.
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The table inside out. 'Cause everybody hates a tourist, especially one who thinks it's all such a laugh. Yeah.